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I feel like it's raining all over the world. 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

0: Hi, Denise. It's Paul's birthday tomorrow and I've no idea what to get him.
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3: 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Are you sure?
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0: Hi, Denise. 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
2: US Secretary of State Marco Rubio says a suspected terror plot targeting RAF Fairford in Gloucestershire clearly involves the hand of a foreign actor. Five British men were arrested and released on bail, a decision Donald Trump's called surprising. Tehran strongly denied any involvement. Dominic Murphy, a former head of counter-terror command with the Met Police, explains why the suspects were released.
3: Had they been kept in custody under the Terrorism Act, certainly bail does not apply in that case. So they couldn't have been bailed. They're either charged with a serious terrorist offence or they are then released without charge. And in this case, under the Police and Criminal Evidence Act detention powers, they have bail conditions. And this is police bail and it will be stringent conditions.
2: It's understood the Prime Minister will later suggest a review into the triple lock on the state pension in Labour's next manifesto. It's fuelled speculation it could be reformed to pay for free care. Our chief political correspondent John Craig says MPs have mixed views on it.
4: Many regard it as sacred, others say it's unaffordable, and that's why the Prime Minister is risking really a row by saying, look, we're going to look at it and perhaps review it and see what happens at the next general election or afterwards.
2: Andy Burnham is also expected to announce a new government body to invest in Britain's electricity grid in his first party conference speech as leader. OpenAI has scrapped plans to release its new artificial intelligence model. It's over safety concerns after it showed what's being described as higher levels of deception than its predecessor. Shop price inflation slowed this month. The British Retail Consortium says prices were 1.4% up on a year ago, down from August growth of 1.5%. Campaigners are warning wildlife crimes against species like hedgehogs, badgers and seals are going unpunished. There were over 2,000 reports of suspected incidents last year, but a conviction rate of less than 2%. And Northern Ireland remain unbeaten in the Nations League after a goalless draw with Hungary. That's the latest. I'm Tanya Snuggs.
0: Thanks very much, Tanya. We'll hear again from you at the top of the next hour. Let's have a look at the weather forecast for Wales.
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0: And the headline for today, cloudy start today, but turning brighter and warm later. Let's have a look at today in detail. A grey start with patchy light rain, also murky conditions over the hills. It'll turn brighter by lunchtime with good spells of sunshine developing, although turning cloudier again later in the southwest. It'll feel warm in the sunshine for late September, and the maximum expected temperature for today is in the region of 24 degrees Celsius. I think we're a long way off from that yet. Tonight, dry initially this evening, but a band of heavy rain and strong winds will quickly sweep across the country. Rain and winds easing later with showers following. It will remain mild, and the minimum overnight temperature is a rather balmy 12 degrees Celsius. Looking ahead to tomorrow being Wednesday, showers quickly becoming confined to the far west on Wednesday, leaving a largely dry and bright day. A little cooler, but still warm in the sunshine, and the winds will also ease. Maximum temperature for tomorrow in the region of 22. For a more detailed five-day weather forecast, why not take a look at our website, soundradio.wales/weather. And as usual, let's have a look at the current temperature on the North Wales coast.
5: The temperature on the North Wales coast is 11 degrees.
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Very good morning to you. Good morning, gorgeous. I hope you're well. 13 minutes past 8 o'clock on the 29th of September. It's a Tuesday. Two cracking tracks to start off the breakfast show this morning. Alfie Tamboven and, of course, Candy Floss. And that's Justin Timberlake and his mates and Earth, Wind & Fire and September. Right, very good morning to you, as I said. Welcome to day 272 of 2026. It's Tuesday, the 29th of September. Today is National Biscotti Day, National Starbucks Day, that could be interesting, and National Silent Movie Day. So if nothing else, you can celebrate all those three together and in peace and harmony, as they say. It's Michaelmas, and also it's World Heart Day. And finally, Veterans of Foreign Wars Day. So there we go, something for everybody there, I think, today. What's coming up between now and 10 o'clock this morning? After the next track, we're taking a look at those famous people who are celebrating their birthday. At about 20 past 8, we'll be kicking off with today's competition, the Triple Word Connection. The usual traffic and travel update at 8:30. And then, in about 25 minutes, we'll be taking a look at the headlines on the papers and what's trending overnight on social media and searches. And then finally, just before the news, at 9 o'clock this morning, we'll be taking a look at the artist of the week. And this week, it is Michael Jackson. So I'll be playing a track just before the 9 o'clock news. And then after the news, we've got Today in Music, traffic update, and what's coming up on Sound Radio, as well as the Triple Word Connection. So plenty of things to be getting on with this morning. If you're celebrating a birthday, happy anniversary, or what have you, or you just fancy a shout-out for somebody you cared about, or somebody you don't like, I don't really mind either way, 07300 66 33 81, that's the number this morning.

Sounds Radio Wales for a Tuesday morning. Welcome to The Breakfast Show. Dave Bowen-Jones in the chair till 10 this morning. Hope you can stick around. Now, as I mentioned, today's famous birthdays. Let's have a look, see how many we know, or how many you know. All right, okay. Ian McShane is celebrating his 84th birthday. Now, some of you may remember him as being Lovejoy. He was also in the Pirates of the Caribbean and Deadwood. Patricia Hodge, she's 80 today. Now, she was in Miranda and Rumpel of the Old Bailey. Sebastian Coe. Now, everybody should know Sebastian Coe because he was a famous former track and field athlete. Very famous for his 1500-metre Olympic gold medalist in 1980 and 1984. He's celebrating his 70th birthday today. If you're an 80s child, you'll remember Matt and Luke Goss. They were known as Bros. And, of course, they celebrate on the same day because they're twins. They're 58 today. I must apologise for that. I am so sorry. That was rather silly. Right, Robert Webb, the British actor and comedian and famous for The Peep Show. He's 53. And Alfie Bowe, the English tenor and actor. He's 53. So there you go. There's your famous birthdays for today. Hey. 20 minutes past 8 o'clock on a Tuesday morning. The Breakfast Show, this is Jackie Graham.

0: It's Andrew Nolan and Guilty. Sounds very Stock, Aitken and Waterman to me. I thought they were long gone. Right, let's have a look at this words.
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0: Now, each morning we have a triple word connection. I give you three words, and what I'm looking for from you is a word that could create three different words or three phrases. So, yesterday's example, for instance, we had stick, cake, and mash. And the what I was looking for is the word carrot. So it would have been carrot stick, carrot mash, carrot cake. Okay? So today's is three words. And, it's dead easy. You're going to get it. It's racing, seat, and tax. Okay, I'll say that again. Racing, seat, and tax. 07300 66 33 81 for your guesses this morning, please.

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0: Let's have a look at the latest traffic and travel situation on the North Wales coast. Looking at AA Roadwatch at the moment, most of the town seem fairly quiet in the minute. Looking at Prestatyn, Rhyl and Tarryn, all very quiet. Abergele in the town centre is okay, as is St Asaph and Denby. A couple of areas that need to be brought to your attention. We still have temporary traffic lights over in Belgrano. On the Tarryn Road before Pensarn, it seems to be a bit of a backlog there at the moment. And if you are joining the A55 at the Abergele roundabout, the Slaters roundabout, if you're coming from Rudland Road on the Abergele Road, there's a tailback there as well. The A55 east and westbound of Abergele is flowing quite nicely at the moment. You've got a straight run through to Abergele this morning. If you're heading over to Chester, there's a little bit of a backlog at Norfolk Hall through to Eulow Green, but otherwise everything is okay. If there's anything on the roads that you feel we need to bring to our listeners' attention, please feel free to get in touch via text and WhatsApp this morning on 07300 66 33 81. And yes, only do that if it is safe and legal to do so. Good morning to you.
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0: Donna Summer and Hot Stuff. Always reminds me of that film where they're in the job centre and they all start dancing. Oh, good morning to you. Let's have a look at the newspapers this morning and see what's trending on social media.
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0: Now, we've got a good few headlines this morning. The Times leads on divisions within Labour over the future of the state pension triple lock, as Andy Burnham prepares to call for an honest conversation about difficult choices facing the country. From The Times, we're going over to The Guardian. The Guardian leads on plans for greater public control of Britain's utilities, with the government preparing to set out a bigger role for the state in areas including energy and water. Those are the two major broadsheets. The Sun leads on the five British men arrested on suspicion of terrorism offences following an incident near RAF Fairford, who have since been released on bail whilst the investigation continues. And the Daily Mirror leads on Andy Burnham's promise to tackle what he describes as Britain's broken energy market, with the Prime Minister expected to argue that greater public involvement could help bring bills down. So those are your newspapers. Let's have a look at what was trending on the Google searches overnight. Diesel fuel prices are surging in searches after UK diesel hit a high record of 199.18 pence per litre. Goodness me. The RAC says filling a typical 55 litre family car can now almost cost about £110. The other searches are the pension triple lock is trending as debate grows over whether the system could be eventually reformed as part of plans to fund social care. And an interesting story this morning, UK and Ireland ferry passport rules are trending after new checks came into force today. Now, Irish ferries now require passengers travelling between Great Britain and the Republic of Ireland to carry a valid passport or an Irish passport card, while Stena Line says passengers using its affected Holyhead to Fishguard routes must have a valid passport. Now, I don't think that's actually a requirement of the two governments, but that's Stena Line and Irish Ferries. And Russian Foreign Minister is trending after using the independence movements in Scotland, Wales and Northern Ireland in remarks questioning the future of the international influence of the United Kingdom. Let's have a look at this morning's talking point.
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0: Now, from all those headlines, what can we talk about this morning? Well, we could talk about national issues, but I was thinking of something a little bit more closer to home this morning. Now, I've been visiting Ireland for a number of years, and essentially, I just hop on the train at Llandudno Junction or Colwyn Bay, and pop over to Holyhead and do a foot passenger. Travel over, have a nice day, have a breakfast, and then come back.

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0: morning to Sylvia. I hope you're well. Thanks for getting in touch. She's been in touch about our talk of this morning. She says, I've been going to Ireland for quite some time. I go a couple of times a year and thoroughly enjoy it. But she said, I haven't got a passport. She said, I've never needed one before. Okay. Right, let's have a look at the Triple Word Connection.
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0: Let's have a quick recap. As you know, the Triple Word Connection, I give you three words and I ask you to create three different words or phrases using one word. So the word I'm looking for this morning is very much up to you. So the three words I'm going to give you are racing, seat and tax. Okay, I think that's really dead easy. Come on, get them in. 07300 66 33 81. Coming up between now and 9 o'clock, we got our featured artist this morning, and we got a Michael Jackson track before the news at 9.

That's Bruno Mars and I Just Might. Heading to the news with Michael Jackson, our Michael Jackson track this morning from 1982. Got to number 8 on the charts for him, and it was on the charts for 12 weeks. But he's also singing with Michael Jackson as well. I'll see you at the other side of the news.

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2: US Secretary of State Marco Rubio claims a foreign actor was involved in the suspected bomb plot at RAF Fairford, as Donald Trump says he's surprised five British nationals arrested have been released. Defence Secretary Wes Streeting insists they're under stringent bail conditions, while Iran's denied any involvement. There's still significant police activity at and around the military base used by the US, but former Met Police Chief Superintendent Dal Babu thinks the situation's much calmer.
3: Common sense would tell you that if there was something serious happening, these people would not be released very quickly in the way they have been. They may still be offences that have been committed, but we're not in the territory that we were.
2: The Prime Minister is expected to announce a review of the state pensions triple lock to pay for free social care, sparking a potential backlash. It's understood Andy Burnham will use his first speech as Labour leader at their annual conference in Liverpool later to say there could be changes, but only after a general election. Here's the party's deputy leader, Lucy Powell.
4: We are committed to the triple lock. It's in our manifesto. I don't know what Andy's going to say about that today, but I know that what he's talking about is this big conversation about solving these big problems, but being really honest with people, they come at a cost. They do come at a cost.
2: AI that analyses speech could be used to screen people for type 2 diabetes. Experts have developed a tool to detect verbal changes linked to the condition. Shop price inflation slowed this month. The British Retail Consortium says prices were 1.4% up on a year ago, down from August growth of 1.5%. Crimes involving trespassing on the tracks caused nearly 5 months of delays to passengers last year. Network Rail says it includes incidents of cable theft, vandalism and obstruction. And Nico O'Reilly is out of England's Nations League game against the Czech Republic tonight with a minor injury. That's the latest. I'm Tanya Snuggs.
5: Thanks very much, Tanya. We'll hear again from you at the top of the next hour. Let's have a look at the weather forecast.
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5: And the headline for today, cloudy start today, but turning brighter and warm later. Today in detail, a grey start with patchy light rain and also murky conditions over the hills. Turn brighter by lunchtime with some good spells of sunshine developing, although it could turn cloudier later in the southwest of Wales. It will feel warm in the sunshine for late September, and the maximum expected today is 24. I think that's ambitious. Today or tonight, dry initially this evening, but a band of heavy rain and strong winds will quickly sweep across the country. Rain and winds easing later with showers following. It will remain mild, and the minimum overnight temperature for tonight is about 12 degrees. That's going to be quite warm. Wednesday, showers quickly becoming confined to the far west on Wednesday, leaving largely dry and bright day. It will be a little cooler, but still warm in the sunshine, with winds also easing. Maximum temperature for tomorrow is about 22 degrees Celsius. That's your weather update. For a more detailed five-day weather forecast, why not take a look at our website, soundradio.wales/weather. And let's have a look at the current temperature on the North Wales coast.
6: The temperature on the North Wales coast is 11 degrees.
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That's Stella Lefty and Boston. Welcome back to the second hour of The Breakfast Show here on Sound Radio with me, Dave Bowen-Jones. Hope you can stick around between now and 10. What have we got coming up? Well, we'll be revisiting the Treble Word Connection after our next track. And then at about 20 past, we got Today in Music. We've got a great track for that. And a little bit of a story as well about on Today in Music. Traffic and Travel update at 9:30. And then we'll be taking a look at what's coming up on Sound Radio for the rest of the day, before finishing off with the big answer for our Treble Word Connection. So, if you'd like a dedication, shout-out or request, please feel free to get in touch via text and WhatsApp on 07300 66 33 81. Travelling back to the 80s with this one. I remember it well, though I was only a child.

We've had a message in from Tom this morning as well concerning the talker that we had on the headlines about Stena Line and the Irish Ferries requiring a passport now to get on a ferry to Ireland. He says, I haven't had a passport in years, but I'm a regular visitor to Ireland, so he's a little bit upset this morning, bless him. Good talker this morning. Let's have a look at today in music, 20 past 9, on the 29th of September, 1997. Now, that's going back quite some time. Robbie Williams released his debut solo album called Life Through a Lens. Now, the album features the hit single Angels, which was released as the fourth single in December 1997, and it became his biggest selling single to date. Now, whilst not an immediate success, the album's sales climbed significantly after the success of Angels, ultimately reaching number one on the UK album charts, but not until April 1998. So, celebrating today in music, the 29th of September 1997.

0: 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Good morning to you. I hope you're well. 9:30 is the time.
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0: Let's have a look at the latest traffic and travel information across the North Wales coast. Now, looking at the major towns, Rhyl, Prestatyn and Tawyn and Abergele all seem rather quiet at the moment, just the usual traffic flowing through. Everyone else, Rutland is clear this morning, as well as St Asaph. The only problem is the temporary traffic lights on Tarring Road in Pensarn, near Pensarn. It's Belgrano, more or less. That's causing problems at the moment. The previous Rutland Road is clear now. The A55 east and westbound of Abergele is flowing quite nicely. You've got a clear run through now to Abergele. No, not to Abergele, to Anglesey, sorry, and Chester. The previous Northern Hall congestion is clear. If you see anything on the roads that you feel we need to bring to our listeners' attention, please feel free to get in touch via text and WhatsApp this morning on 07300 66 33 81. And please only do that if it is safe and legal to do so. You're up to date with your traffic and travel.

It's the Bee Gees. And Words. 21 minutes to 10 on a Tuesday morning. Let's take a look at what's coming up on Sound Radio for the rest of the day. After the news and weather at 10, we'll be going over to Chris Pitchford and Solid Gold Sounds. He'll be with you between 10 and midday today. And then at midday, we've got Steve Astley on the afternoon show. That's a great show. He'll be with his All Request Hour between 2 and 3. And he will also have his usual features, the Riddle of the Day, the Lyrics Teaser, and of course the Intro in Reverse. So very much looking forward to that between 12 and 3 this afternoon. 3 o'clock, we have a bit of a break. We go over to the Sound Radio Jukebox for 1 hour. And then you've got, between 4 and 6, you've got Paul Jenkins and Drive Time. And, of course, the film quiz for this week. Now, I think he's already set the question on social media. You can have a look at that and get your answers ready for Paul between 4 and 6 tonight. And as I played the trailer a little bit earlier on, between 6 and 9 tonight, Angie Sawyer will be on air and you can jump on the Soul Train for 3 hours of great music. Now, I know she plays a lot of soul between 6 and 8, but then, as she says, it's down the disco at 8 p.m. for an hour until 9 o'clock. So what a terrific Tuesday we've got. That's absolutely brilliant. That's Sound Radio for Tuesday.

programme. We've had quite a range so far, some really easy and some very hard. I would say this is sort of middling to easy, this one. Because this one's quite similar to the beginning, which they usually aren't. We'll play it again a few times in the second hour.

0: Blondie there. Everybody knows the track Sunday Girl. What about that one, Sunday Smile? It's a really good but not often heard track from one of Blondie's later albums called The Panic of Girls.
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Taffy there. Real name, Catherine Key. She's from Deptford in London and most successful overall with a string of hits in Italy, where that song was a hit in 1985. So Rhythm Kings Transglobal Records, which were part of Mute Records back then, decided to release it in the UK, and it became effectively a one-hit wonder for Taffy here in November 1986, as the follow-up release didn't make the charts. But she did sing on the Ferrier charity single Let It Be the following year.

from Elton John's 1978 album A Single Man. That's Part-Time Love, which he co-wrote with Gary Osborne, in one of his occasional writing departures from Bernie Taupin, although Bernie did write the B-side. And Elton and Gary Osborne also went on to write the later hit Blue Eyes. It's time now for this week's Should Have Been But Wasn't, one of those that you think you know as a big hit, but it actually wasn't. And this is one of the most surprising ones we've played so far. From, believe it or not, the Rolling Stones. Yes, this never actually charted in the UK, but then you can't always get what you want, can you, Mick?

You Can't Always Get What You Want. The song was written by Mick Jagger and Keith Richards and composed in the key of C major. It was the first song recorded for their 1969 album Let It Bleed, and it is of course known as a Stones classic. It was first released as the B-side of Honky Tonk Woman in 1969. When London Records released the track as an A-side in its own right in 1973, it didn't make the US Top 40 and did nothing at all in the UK. It was recorded in November 68 at Olympic Sound Studios in London and features the London Bark Choir opening the song, which is only on the album version, but on all versions they perform throughout the song and also sing at the conclusion. Al Cooper plays piano and organ, as well as the French horn intro, and Ricky Dijon plays congas, maracas and tambourine. The song was likened by many to the Beatles' Hey Jude, and Mick Jagger did express some admiration for the Beatles' song back in 1969. Marianne Faithfull also felt that her life was mused on as the inspiration for tough drug songs like this, and also Dear Doctor.

couple of great tracks there. Firstly, from one of my favourite modern country artists, Josh Turner, very respected in the business. And there's even a video on YouTube of Josh doing an equally good duet version of that song, Your Man, with none other than Randy Travis. Then you heard Square Rooms from American singer and actor Al Cawley. It was the first single from his 1984 debut album of the same name. The song did do some business in the US, but mainly on the dance floors rather than on the radio. But it had its biggest commercial popularity across Europe, most notably in France, where it became a number one single. And the track was composed and produced by Germany's Harald Faltermeyer, who also worked with Laura Branigan on Self Control, and of course most famously producing the score to the classic 80s movie Beverly Hills Cop. Now it's time for the second of our three of the best this time, from Phil Collins' No Jacket Required. This is Only You and I Know.

from 1983. Gary Numan with the title track from his last studio album for Beggar's Banquet called Warriors. Other possible names considered for the album were The Prison Moon, which was the fans' favourite, Poetry and Power and Glasshouse. The album was recorded at the old Rock City Studios in Shepperton, which also had The Police as recording clients there at the time, and it was also there where Sting was recording Brimstone and Treacle. Right, time to have another listen to the end of the line quiz. Not long to go before we reveal it towards the end of the show. Let's just have a few more plays now to see if we can get it in that time. End of a very famous hit record from the 1980s. What do you think that is the end of? Of course, he's the lead of a big group. I don't think I'll give any more clues because I think it's a fairly easy one this time. The end of the line quiz, what do you think this is the end of? Okay, moving on to our long song now, and this is from Erasure's Wild album period. I really love this.

You heard today's long song, where we play the full-length original or extended version that you don't normally get to hear on the radio. And this time, it was the Drama remix from Erasure. And before that, you heard the Carpenters from the album Passage, which also includes the fictional alien meeting song, Calling Occupants of Interplanetary Craft, which also takes in some fun US radio caricatures. And now, rounding off our three of the best today from No Jacket Required, from Phil Collins.

That was a song originally recorded by the Beatles. That was the Marmalade, obla-di, obla-da. Right, our challenges. We've got two going so far. First off, it's our riddle. I can be long or I can be short. I can be grown and I can be bought. I can be painted or left bare. I can be round or square. What am I? That is your riddle. The lyrics is the second challenge. First four lines from a well-known song go like this. She says, it's not you, it's me. I need a little time, a little space. A place to find myself again, you know. Oh yes, I know a goodbye when I hear it. There we go, that is your riddle. No, it's not, that's your lyrics. She says, it's not you, it's me. I need a little time, a little space. A place to find myself again, you know. Oh yes, I know a goodbye when you hear it. Those are our two challenges. Still got one to go, which will be the intro in reverse. That's in the second half of the show. And in the second half of the show, we're going to be talking, well, see if you will, about something that 72% of people in the UK do. Now, I don't, so I'm in the minority, the 28% that don't. And that is dunk biscuits. Do you dunk your biscuits in your drink, tea, coffee, whatever? If you do, we're going to be talking about that. Let us know what you if you do and what is your favourite biscuit for dunking. Now, I don't get it at all. The soggy biscuits just do not do it for me. Anyway, we'll talk about that later. But right now, how about this one from Aztec, DJ Coco and Kurt D? It's Everything's

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1: From the Sky News Centre at 1, the Housing Secretary's promise to cap and scrap ground rents and end the injustice of leaseholds. In her Labour conference speech, Angela Rayner said she had unfinished business and vowed to limit admin fees.
2: Unlicensed and unregulated agents are taking thousands from their clients with no transparency or accountability. Conference, we will legislate for an independent regulation to rein these cowboys in.
1: Andy Burnham makes his first conference speech as leader in the next hour. Former snooker world champion Graham Dott has been jailed for 7 years after being convicted of historic sex abuse against two children, a boy and a girl. The allegations spanned almost two decades. The 49-year-old's name's been removed from World Snooker's Hall of Fame. Our reporter Connor Gillis is at the High Court in Edinburgh.
3: He was hanging his head in shame, shaking his head because he still protests his innocence. The judge describing his behaviour as the classic hallmarks of grooming. It was a gross violation of trust, they said, and robbed the victims of their childhoods.
1: A large police cordon remains in place around RAF Fairford in Gloucestershire following Sunday's suspected terror plot. It's also used by America's military. The US has claimed a foreign actor was involved. Anti-migrant activist Daniel Thomas has been refused bail during a Crown Court hearing. It's over the alleged slashing of a dinghy in the English Channel. Aston Martin say Fernando Alonso is staying with the F1 team next season in a record-extending 24th campaign for the driver. The 45-year-old will remain partnered with Lance Stroll. And fictional characters like Peppa Pig, Harry Potter and Mr Bean are considered a driving factor behind international students choosing to study in the UK. The British Council claims more than 4 in 5 of those based at universities here admit British culture played a part in their decision. That's the latest. I'm Tanya Snuggs.

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1: Well, thank you for the news, Tanya. Welcome back to the second hour. Let's have a look at the weather, shall we? Well, the headline is cloudy, breezy and warm with a shower in places. Temperatures could rise to just over 22 degrees Celsius today, but currently just over 17.5 degrees, so there you go. UV index is low, which is good news. Air quality is good as well, and the pollen count is low, which is good news. What about tonight? Well, tonight the sunset is 6:56 this evening. And tonight we'll have showers with temperatures around about, it's quite warm, it's 15 degrees Celsius. There we go. The 5-day forecast roughly is cloud and a little bit of rain tomorrow. Sunshine and clouds on Thursday, rain on Friday and sunny on Saturday. There we go. That's a 4-day forecast. 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
1: Welcome back to the second hour. Of course, we've still got our two challenges going. Got a third one to come as well, which will be the intro in reverse. And a topic for conversation, do you dunk your biscuits? Do you? Do you want to share that with us and tell us what the best biscuits you think are for dunking? Of course, keep in touch all the way through the afternoon. It's 07300 66 33 81 for all text or WhatsApp messages. 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

0: That is a shaman and move any mountain. Right, we're doing our challenges. Got two of them done already. The third one is this.
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0: Okay, listen carefully. It goes like this morning. Oh, this afternoon, I should say. Sorry, not that one. Listen carefully. It goes like this.

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That is the intro in reverse. 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Here it is again.

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All three challenges are done now. I will be doing all three again a couple of more times to give you plenty of time to get your answers in. I'll be giving you the answers at about, in about 40, 50 minutes' time, something like that. Okay, so you've got a bit of time. 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Just a bit of fun. It's Lindisfarne and Meet Me on the Corner.

It's Lindisfarne and Meet Me on the Corner. Good afternoon to Riri, who was messaged in saying ginger nuts are best for dunkers. Okay, take it you are a dunker, Riri, then. Yeah, I do like ginger nuts, but no, I wouldn't dunk them. I like ginger nuts with a glass of milk. There you go. Yeah. What about you? Are you a dunker or not? Share your thoughts with us. Best biscuits for dunking as well. What do you think?

Stevie Nicks and Rooms on Fire. Stevie Nicks from Fleetwood Mac, of course. We're going to go back to last year, a single that was released by a guy called Guy Farley. Features a lady called Sienna on lead vocals in their version of an Edith Piaf song, which I think is really, really well done. It's called No Regrets.

Yeah, Travelling Wilburys not alone anymore. Right, before we have a look at the roads, let's do our three challenges again. First off, we had the riddle. Do you remember this one? I can be long or I can be short. I can be grown and I can be bought. I can be painted or left bare. I can be round or square. What am I? That is your riddle. Can you solve that? Okay. And the second challenge was lyrics. First four lines of a well-known song go like this. She says, it's not you, it's me. I need a little time, a little space. A place to find myself again, you know. Oh yes, I know a goodbye when I hear it. Nobody's getting these right this morning. I think I'm going to have a clean sweep. We shall see. Right, third challenge was the intro in reverse. That goes like this.

0: we go. Those are our three challenges. If you want to have a go at all three, it's just a bit of fun. If you think you know you know, or just want to have a guess, text or WhatsApp 07300 66 33 81. And, of course, the big question is, do you dunk biscuits? Well, apparently 72% of the people in the UK do. I'm not one of them. Riri is, though, and she thinks ginger nuts are best for dunking. Do you agree with that, or have you got a better suggestion? I'll leave that one with you. Riri message on their Facebook or Messenger on that, so that's another way you can get in touch as well. But right now, the time is coming up to 1:30, which means we should have a look at the roads.
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0: Yeah, not an awful lot going on out there. It's pretty good, to be fair, but we have got a couple of things to be aware of. If you're on the A55 Pentre-Holkin area, the exit ramp and entry ramp is closed due to construction. On the A55, it's eastbound at junction 32A, which is the A5026 Pentre-Holkin. Okay, so if you're up that way, just be aware. Nothing else going on the A55. It's all flowing quite nicely as it cuts through our region. Coast Road, Pentan, Bagrano area is looking a little bit stop-start there, so just be aware of that. There may be some temporary traffic signals on there, you know, so just be aware of that. Everything else seems to be okay. No other major issues showing up, which is good news, of course. We've still got a road closed in... Well, it's closed to commercial vehicles. This is up into Llandudno, and it's closed to vehicles over 7.5 tonne on Norman Road, both ways from Oxford Road to Cum Road, OK? That is your traffic update for this hour. Of course, I will keep an eye on things, and if anything changes, you'll hear about it first here on Sound Radio. Also, if you're out and about on the roads, please take care out there, stay safe, but if you do come across any issues that we should be aware of... Let us know the details by putting them in a text or WhatsApp message. 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Send it to 07300 66 33 81. Remembering, as always, only if it is safe and legal to do so. That's your traffic update for this hour. I'll keep an eye on things. We'll have another full update in an hour's time.
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A little bit of 90s dance music there from JX and You Belong to Me. Okay, challenges again. This is the final time because I'll be giving you the answers after the next song, okay? We had our riddle first. I can be long or I can be short. I can be grown and I can be bought. I can be painted or left bare. I can be round or square. What am I? That is your riddle. If you can solve that, yep. Keep your answer for a minute. Lyrics, the second challenge, go like this. She says, it's not you, it's me. I need a little time, a little space. A place to find myself again, you know. Oh yes, I know a goodbye when I hear it. Those are the lyrics. Third challenge was the intro in reverse. That goes like this.

There we go. That's all three challenges. Okay, if you want to get them in while I play the next record, text or WhatsApp, of course, or you can message as well. 07300 66 33 81 is the number for text or WhatsApps. The Sound Radio Facebook is the place to stick your messages on as well. So there you go. Answers coming up after Glen Campbell. And a lovely song called Honey, Come Back.

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So I'm just gonna take my bags and I'm gonna walk. I know those bright lights are calling, honey. Big fine cars and fancy cars. But if you ever want somebody to just love you, and someday you just may, just give me a call. You know where I am.

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1: Ben Campbell, right, answers. First off, the riddle. I can be long or I can be short. I can be grown and I can be bought. I can be painted or left bare. I can be round or square. What am I? That is the riddle. Chrissy's just come in with a text and said a nail. Yes, it is a fingernail, or your fingernail. Yeah, there we go. Well done, Chrissy. That is the answer to our riddle. Nobody getting the lyrics. She says, it's not you, it's me. I need a little time, a little space. A place to find myself again, you know. Oh, yes, I know a goodbye when I hear it. It was Jimmy Nail. Ain't no doubt. Goes like this.

Yeah, that was our second challenge, Jimmy Nail and Ain't No Doubt. The intro in reverse was, or is, Coldplay, Viva La Vida. Goes like this if you put it in forward gear.

Coldplay, Viva La Vida. Well done to anybody who got our challenges right for this afternoon. We got one more, and then we're going to go over to the Sky News Centre. Don't forget, in the third hour, we will be doing the All Request Hour. So have a think about any requests you might want playing, and get your texts or WhatsApps in 07300 66 33 81. Plus, we're still talking about Dunkin' biscuits. Do you dunk? If you do, what is the best biscuit to dunk? Riri thinks it's a ginger nut. What about you? Talk about that in the third hour.

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1: From the Sky News Centre at 2, Andy Burnham's comments on the pensions triple lock will be closely watched when he addresses Labour's conference shortly. It guarantees the state pension will rise by the highest of earnings, inflation and 2.5%. Paul's MP Neil Duncan-Jordan worries the Prime Minister could repeat a mistake of his predecessor.
2: I mean, I think it would be a disaster for Burnham to decide to take it away. I mean, Labour got its fingers burnt very early on in the Starmer regime by attacking the winter fuel allowance and never really recovered, to be perfectly honest, in the eyes of the public.
1: Meanwhile, Housing Secretary Angela Rayner's promised to cap leasehold fees and ground rent, saying she has unfinished business. The body of a newborn baby has been found on a beach in North Wales. Police say a member of the public reported the discovery in Bangor on Sunday. Former world snooker champion Graham Dott has been jailed for 7 years for historical child sex abuse. The 49-year-old was found guilty last month of offences against a boy and a girl, both of primary school age. The allegations spanned almost two decades from 1993 to 2010. Dott's been sentenced at Edinburgh's High Court. Referring to the victims using pseudonyms, Judge Lord Harrower said Dott had robbed them of their childhood.
3: You disguised your abuse as part of a game. Of course, at the time of your offending against Jane, you yourself were still a child. However, by the time you began abusing Kevin, you were a married man in your 30s with a family of your own.
1: Counter-terrorism police are still examining the scene outside an airbase in Gloucestershire, where five men were arrested on suspicion of explosives offences. Overnight, the US Secretary of State claimed a foreign actor was involved in the incident. South West Water has been fined nearly £8 million for environmental offences across Devon and Cornwall over a six-year period. The company pleaded guilty to the incidents between 2015 and 2021. And finally, in sport, Aston Martin say Fernando Alonso is staying with the F1 team next season. It'll be the former world title holders' 24th campaign in the sport. That's the latest. I'm Chris Milligan.

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1: Oh, thank you for the news, Chris. Right. Let's have a look at the weather, shall we? Well, the headline is cloudy, breezy and warm with showers in places. Temperatures-wise, could get a little bit warmer, could warm up a little bit. Currently, we're about 17 degrees Celsius, which is warm for this time of year, isn't it? UV index is low, pollen's low, air quality is good. Tonight, could be some showers tonight. Temperatures about 15 degrees Celsius, and your sunset tonight is 6:56. For the next few days, well, Wednesday is going to be cloudy with a little bit of rain. Temperatures about 20 degrees. Thursday, sunshine and cloud. Friday, rain again, and then sunny on Saturday. That's a look ahead for a few days. If you want a five-day forecast, of course, you can check it out on our webpage, www.soundradio.wales/weather. There we go. That is your weather. Time now is coming up to 3.5 minutes past two. 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

Sienna Spyro starting us off the third hour of the old request hour with a great expectation. Our first request is especially for Pam, who is listening in Manchester. We are having a great day, Pam. You wanted this one? From The Killers and Human.

0: There you go, Pam. Hope you enjoyed that. The Killers and Human, and thanks for your text. I haven't played this one for a long time. Chrissy's asked for this one. This is Bobby Womack, Harry Hippie.
1: Everybody claims that they want the best things out of life.

swings along, doesn't it? That is Bobby Womack and Harry Hippie. Our next two records have been requested by Denise. That's fine. Yeah, get as many requests in as you like, because it is the old request hour here on Sound Radio. It's one of them. One or two. Billy Ocean. Did you say Caribbean or Caribbean? Caribbean for me.

Girl of the Gang, just with Denise, and they're fresh. Our very own Pete Mack has been in touch. He's asked for a request as well. Pete will be with us on the mid-morning show tomorrow morning, bright and early with Community Matters and all that going. But Pete, enjoy this one from Paul McCartney.

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1: Right, let's interrupt these requests and dedications to bring you up to date with what's going on the roads. We're going to start off in Landed. No, we've got a road closed to commercial vehicles over 7.5 tonnes on Norman Road, both ways from Oxford Road to Cum Road. Right, that's up in Landed. No, coming back along the Coast Road, Pentan, Belgrano areas looking a little bit slow, a bit stop start there, so just be aware of that. The A55 North Wales Expressway is flowing quite nicely, but there is an issue up Pentraholkin Way. Well, not really an issue. The exit ramp is closed and the entry ramp is closed due to construction. It's on the A55 eastbound at junction 32A, which is the A5026 Pentraholkin. Okay, so just be aware of that. No other issues that I can see on our roads. We have got a road closed in Prestatyn, but it's... Oh, yeah. I know, we haven't got any information on that. Let's see if we can expand that a little bit. Just trying to work out where it is. It looks like it's by the railway station. The bridge going over the railway station is showing us closed on that. So don't know what's causing that, but just be aware if you're in that area, go the way around it. Okay, there we go. That is your traffic update for this hour. I'll keep an eye on things for the next half hour. If anything changes, I'll let you know as soon as. Also, if you're out and about on the roads, please take care out there. Stay safe. But if you do come across any issues that we should be aware of, you can let us know the details by putting them in a text or WhatsApp message. Start your message with the word traffic and send it to 07300 66 33 81. Remembering, as always, only if it is safe and legal to do so. There we go. That's your traffic update for this hour. Time is just gone 29 minutes to 3.
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I do like songs that finish dead like that, don't you? That is Kane Brown featuring Shania Twain and a song called Simply Boots. It is the old request hour. Still got time to get some requests in if you want to do that. Text or WhatsApp your requests to 07300 66 33 81. We'll see if we can get them in, okay? Let's go back. Back to the 1970s. David Essex, gonna make you a star.

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is a new one from Lulu, and I'm in love again. Do like that. Yeah. ELO, Electric Light Orchestra. Don't bring me down.

flock of seagulls. I'm wishing if I had a photograph of you. Well, time is catching up with us. Time to squeeze a few more in. How about this one going back to the 1960s, 1965 to be exact. Billy J. Kramer and the Dakotas. Trains and boats and planes.

Well, that brings us up to our final record for today. Before I go anywhere, just want to say a big, big thank you to you all, firstly for your company, and again for all the texts and WhatsApp messages we had this today. I'll be back on Thursday with the mid-morning show. Paul Jenkins is up next with Drive Time at 4. Have an absolutely great day. Stay safe out there, and I'll catch up with you very soon. I'll leave you with this one from Brian May. It's called Driven By You. Everything I do, I do. Catch up with you soon. Take care. Ta-ra.

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1: From the Sky News Centre at 3, the Prime Minister's promised to build a national care service and told care workers they're not invisible. He's also set out plans to fund it with adjustments to the triple lock on pensions. In his Labour conference speech, Andy Burnham's pledged a series of policies to bring down the cost of utilities, including paving the way for nationalisation of firms.
2: Energy, water, housing, back under stronger public control. We rely on them, we pay for them, and once again, we will have power over them.
1: The body of a newborn baby has been discovered on a beach in Bangor in North Wales. Health officials say they have concerns for the baby's mother. Former world snooker champion Graham Dott has been jailed for 7 years after being found guilty of child sexual abuse. The 49-year-old was found guilty last month of offences against a boy and a girl of primary school age spanning two decades. US Secretary of State Marco Rubio says a suspected terror plot targeting RAF Fairford in Gloucestershire clearly involves the hand of a foreign actor. Five British men were arrested and released on bail, a decision Donald Trump's called surprising. Tehran strongly denied any involvement. Dominic Murphy's a former head of counter-terror command with the Met.
3: Had they been kept in custody under the Terrorism Act, bail does not apply in that case. So they couldn't have been bailed. They're either charged with a serious terrorist offence or they are then released without charge. And in this case, under the Police and Criminal Evidence Act detention powers, they have bail conditions. And this is police bail, and it will be stringent conditions.
1: South West Water's been fined nearly £8 million for environmental offences across Devon and Cornwall. They pleaded guilty to charges of illegal discharge activities and failing to take reasonable measures following a failure at a sewage pumping station. And Frank Turner's announced a break from touring next year. The singer-songwriter says he genuinely doesn't know when he'll perform live again. That's the latest. I'm Chris Milligan.

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1: From the Sky News Centre at 4, the Prime Minister's vowed to keep the pensions triple lock until 2030, but says it will then be adjusted to pay for social care reforms. Andy Burnham has told the Labour conference removing the link to average annual wages will generate significant savings.
2: This is the deal, a state pension that rises every year, no care charges, and a high-quality national care service to give peace of mind in later life. Conference, I am going to go out and argue for that.
1: He also promised more public control over utility firms. The PM also became emotional when speaking about his dad, who died earlier this month. The body of a newborn baby has been found on a shoreline in North Wales. Detectives and health workers in Bangor are appealing for the mother to seek medical help. Former snooker world champion Graham Dott has been jailed for 7 years after being convicted of sexually abusing two children. The 49-year-old was found guilty last month of lewd and indecent offences against a boy and girl of primary school age. The allegations spanned almost two decades. His name's been removed from World Snooker's Hall of Fame. Our Scotland correspondent Conor Gillis is at the High Court in Edinburgh.
3: He was hanging his head in shame, shaking his head because he still protests his innocence. The judge describing his behaviour as the classic hallmarks of grooming. It was a gross violation of trust, they said, and robbed the victims of their childhoods.
1: Anti-migrant activist Daniel Thomas has been refused bail. He's appeared before a Crown Court accused of slashing a boat in the Channel last week. OpenAI scrapped its new artificial intelligence model, claiming it shows higher levels of deception. Tech bosses will meet at the White House later as they face pressure to slow down the development of AI. And plans to charge overseas tourists to visit England's national museums have been dropped. The government says free admission will stay in place for everyone. That's the latest. I'm Chris Milligan.
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4: And the weather forecast this evening, mostly dry initially this evening, but a band of heavy rain and strong winds will quickly sweep across the country. Rain and wind eased in later, showers following, remaining mild, minimum temperatures of 12 degrees. And the outlook for tomorrow, a day of sunshine and blustery showers, I'm afraid. These turning heavy and thundery at times. A little cooler, but still warm in the sunshine, with winds also easing. Maximum temperatures of 22 degrees Celsius. For a 5-day forecast, head over to our website, soundradio.wales/weather. Coming up, Denby crash survivor joins Jules Peters to launch choir. And Bodlewithen Country Park recognised at European Awards and a chance to win. I'll see you after a few words.
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0: 91, Duran Duran, Girls on Film. Good afternoon. Tuesday the 29th of September. Crikey, where are the months going? It'll soon be jingle bells soon, won't it, eh? Have you started your shopping yet? I hear you say, Paul Jenkins, stop it right now. Please, indeed. I will, okay, I promise. How you doing, chicken? It is Paul Jenkins in the hot seat until 6pm this afternoon. I'll be keeping you company, hopefully, with some organised chaos. Now, we've had a question of the day for you this week. It's gone quite well on the socials. Are you ready for this one? Here's one for you to get your brain going. What traditional sweet treat is most commonly eaten during bonfire night in the UK? What traditional sweet treat is most commonly eaten during bonfire night in the UK? 07 300 66 33 81. Let me know by text or WhatsApp. And of course, if you want to mention dedication or request, I'll be here at your service. And of course, we'll have the movie quiz. Fastest finger first, that's 4:30-ish, where you can win 2 cinema tickets to Cineworld in Llandudno Junction, courtesy of, might I add. And I've got to say a big happy birthday to our very own Chloe from Wednesday's Drive Time. It's her birthday today, so many happy returns, my lovely. And hopefully we'll see her next Wednesday in the hot seat keeping you company. In the meantime, Echo Beach, Martha and the Muffins here on Sound Radio. Good afternoon.
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0: Hope you're keeping okay. Hope you've had a good day. You know, I've had a good day, actually. Apart from the weather forecast, you know. They said, yeah, it's going to be blowing a hoolie. Yeah, my coat's been on and off like a yo-yo, I tell you. Anyway, Kay has just bought me a coffee. Thank you, Kay. You look rather lovely today.
1: Oh, you little devil.
0: Just saying. 07300 663381 if you'd like a mention. Hello.

0: The Tramps hold back the night here on Sound Radio. It is The Drive Home with me, Paul Jenkins. Hope you're keeping well. Gotta say happy birthday also to Katie in Bodwell. She said, I'm 10. Well, happy birthday, Katie. Hope you're having a cracking day. We've got the movie quiz coming up shortly. Chance to win them cinema tickets.
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The Gibson Brothers. Fastly approaching the time. You know the time. 4:30. And of course, we will have that movie quiz and the two tickets to give away, of course, to that lucky winner. Coming up, a news article that I came across in the tabloids. Denby crash survivor joins Jules Peters to launch choir. I'll tell you a bit more about that a little bit later on. But in the meantime, here's Status Quo with Down Down from 1975.

0: a little bit later than planned. 4:33 across the North Wales coast. Good afternoon. It is, of course, the movie quiz. Now, if you are new to us and the feature that we have every Tuesday, which is the movie quiz, where you can win yourself two cinema tickets to Cineworld in Llandudno Junction by simply guessing the film, guessing the movie from the clip I will play you. All I need off you is the correct answer with your name and whereabouts you're messaging from, along with your number, of course. And here, this week, is the clip.
1: And there you left, and the way you got out, lying to yourself that the past held no sway over the future.
0: Any ideas? Here it is again.
1: And there you left, and the way you got out, lying to yourself that the past held no sway over the future.
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Go on then. How can I refuse a cookie, eh? The Style Council's here on Sound Radio. Hope you're okay. Now then, a new story that caught my eye, might I say. A Denby crash survivor joins Jules Peters to launch the choir. An incredible woman who was left unable to walk after breaking both feet in a horrific head-on crash on the Denby Moors has joined forces with Jules Peters to launch a new choir after music helped carry them both through some of the darkest chapters of their lives. Hello, Llwyd Owen, who lives in Tremaecion, but originally from Llanddoged near Llanrwst, was left with a long road to recovery after the 2018 collision, spending 3 months in hospital before returning home to begin her rehabilitation. But throughout her recovery, music became a constant source of comfort, strength and hope from her parents playing her favourite songs while she lay in a coma in intensive care. To eventually returning to the choir she conducted before the crash. Allo 38 and Jules, another remarkable woman who has spoken openly about how music has helped her following the death of her husband Mike, frontman of The Alarm, have come together to launch the Red Lion Choir at the Red in Dizzeth. Jules, who shares son Dylan and Evan with Mike, who died in April 2025, was introduced to Allo last year. The woman immediately bonded over their love of music and the way it all helped them both face trauma, continue lives as good as possible. The Red Lion Choir was launched at the Red on the 15th of this month. Wow, what can I say? What a story. Do you know, it's things like this that make us feel so appreciative, doesn't it? You know, well, I can wish all the very best to Allo and, of course, Jules for the future.

Don't go breaking my heart here on Sound Radio. We've had a few on the socials taking part with the question of the day, which was, what traditional sweet treat is most commonly eaten during bonfire night in the UK? 07300 6633 if... 81, of course, if you know the answer to that one. Got to say a big hello to Rachel in Kimmel Bay. Still working. Nearly knock-off time. 5 o'clock, I'm sure. Good afternoon to you. And you know what? I did enjoy the break. And I'll give you the answer to the question of the day after the news headlines at 5.

the bridge to your heart. Fastly approaching the news headlines at 5 o'clock, and just on the other side of there, I'll be giving you the answer to the question of the day and a classic number from Dolly Parton, especially for Rachel out there this afternoon in CTC. I'll see you in a short while, eh?

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1: From the Sky News Centre at 5, Andy Burnham's admitted he may pay a political price for adjusting the triple lock on pensions. He's told the Labour conference his reforms, which could mean smaller rises to the state pension, will help fund free social care. His First Secretary of State, Louise Hague.
2: The state pension will always rise by at least inflation or 2.5%. It will rise by £2,000, expected by the end of this Parliament, to record levels. But now pensioners won't have to worry about funding their own personal care, and that really does keep people awake at night.
1: He also promised public control of water companies and electoral reforms. Tory leader Kemi Badenoch says the PM wants to take Britain back to the 1970s. The police watchdog says neither a stinger device nor deliberate contact was used to stop a car involved in a head-on crash on the A66. August's crash near Middlesbrough left 7 people, including 2 police officers, dead. Health officials are trying to track down a mother after a baby's body was found on a beach in North Wales. Authorities say they have real concerns and say she may be extremely vulnerable. A woman who strangled her 3 children has returned to a US court after her murder case ended in a mistrial when one juror held out. Lindsay Clancy admits killing them in 2023, but argued she had postpartum psychosis. A lawyer, Kevin Reddington's, asked for the case to be dismissed.
3: Many, many lay people had difficulty understanding the concept of the bifurcation and say, well, she admitted that she did it, so she's guilty. And then they go off on a tangent about all of these horrific allegations that she's a demon and she's possessed and she should be executed.
1: OpenAI has scrapped plans to release its new artificial intelligence model. It's over safety concerns after it showed higher levels of deception than its predecessor. And Phil the Power Taylor is making a darts comeback. The 16-time world champion will play at a doubles tournament in Portsmouth next month. That's the latest. I'm Chris Milligan.
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4: And tonight's weather, mostly dry initially this evening, but a band of heavy rain and strong winds will quickly sweep across the country. Rain and winds easing later and showers following. Remaining mild, minimum temperatures of 12 degrees Celsius. And the outlook for tomorrow, a day of sunshine and blustery showers. These turning heavy and thundery at times. A little cooler, but still warm in the sunshine, with winds also easing. Maximum temperatures of 22 degrees Celsius. For a 5-day forecast, head over to our website, soundradio.wales/weather.

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0: 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Something Got Me Started. Across the North Wales coast, on FM, online and on your smart device. It is, of course, Sound Radio with me, Paul Jenkins, in the hot seat till 6 o'clock this afternoon. And then we've got Angie taking over with the Soul Train. And now then, I did say to you that I'd be doing the answer to the question of the day, which I will do in just a jiffy. But in the meantime, I wanted to play the movie again. Because I'm good like that. Okay, here is the clip from the movie that I want you to guess, please.
1: And there you left, and the way you got out, lying to yourself that the past held no sway over the future.
0: Any ideas? There's still a chance to get them two tickets. 07300 663381 is that all-important message. Send me the correct answer. Producer's just looking at me silly here, look. If you get the correct answer, just give me the correct answer with your name, the answer and your number and whereabouts you are messaging from, please. Now then, the question of the day we had for you this week was, what traditional sweet treat is most commonly eaten during bonfire night in the UK? Well, I've had a few messages on the Facebook. Stephen Hall says treacle toffee. There's a few for this one, actually. Riri, again, with the correct answer. Amy Williams, again, going for the treacle toffee. Sian in Llandudno, getting it right today. Wendy in Abergele, also going for treacle toffee. Everybody seems to have that during bonfire night. Not a bad choice, really. But it isn't the answer I'm looking for, I'm afraid. And Sophie Jade Hughes also getting it right this afternoon. It was indeed... Are you ready for this? It's quite easy, really. It was toffee apple. There you go. What traditional sweet treat is most commonly eaten during bonfire night? Toffee apple. Well, thank you very much indeed for getting involved with that on Facebook. And we'll do it all over again next week.

you know that treacle toffee? Isn't that the one that sticks to your teeth and you end up chewing on it for about 7 hours? It is nice though, isn't it? Ooh, treacle toffee. Do you know, I've never really had that, if I'm perfectly honest with you. But yeah, there you go. That's a first for me, I think.

0: with my Sharona. Got to say hello to Brian over there in Manchester. Hope you're okay, Brian. A bit more local news now. The transformation of parklands and woods near Bottlewithen Castle has been recognised with a prestigious European award celebrating the innovative wayfinding and signage helping visitors explore the historic landscape. Denbighshire County Council has been recognised by the European Wayfinder Awards for its hard work with Designers FRA, winning the award for Best Wayfinding for Urban Public Realm. The parklands, woods and orchards near Bottlewithen Castle reopened on December the 5th, 2025, after 6 years of closure. The reopening marks the completion of a three-year major redevelopment project. The project received £900,000 from the UK government. Jamie, project and managing director of FRA, said, "We are incredibly proud that our work at Bottlewithen Park has been recognised, and also like to acknowledge the hard work of our countryside team who have worked tirelessly on the project. Since reopening to the public, the park has become a great asset for the local community." Well, there you go. Do you know, I remember taking the kids up there. It had a zip line and all sorts. It's great, isn't it? Any case, have you got the answer to the movie yet? This is the clip we're looking
1: at. The way you left and the way you got out, lying to yourself that the past held no sway over the future.
0: 07300 66 33 81, if you know the movie.

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Just gone 5:30 across the North Wales coast. Where have you been? If you've just joined us, how you doing? Hope you're doing okay. Gotta say hello to all the team at Motex for the proud sponsors here of Drive Time on Sound Radio. Working hard as ever. Now, I've dug this out of the archives because I've not heard it for a while. What do you think of this one? Love it.

0: you know, talking about zip lines and bottle with them. Do you know, I know, okay, I'm not going to reveal my age, but do you know, as you get a little bit older, you think, right, I'll challenge the zip line, shall I? Just to act cool in front of the kids and things like that. Anyway, I did that, and inevitably, I think my bum touched the floor. Not so good, really. But there we are. I gave it a go, didn't I? Anyway, this next track brings back memories of me and my dad going to the West End in London. And we went to go and watch the musical Buddy.
1: Hello, baby. Yeah, this is the Big Bopper speaking.

make me spend my money, make me feel real loose, like a long neck goose, or like a girl. Oh, baby, that's the one I like. What's that, honey? Pick you up at 8.

Cliff Richard, We Don't Talk Anymore. Here on your number one hit music station, this is of course Sound Radio. Got to say a big hello to Phil in Roche-on-Sea this afternoon. He says, you know, I haven't heard that one from the Big Bopper for years. He said, I was bopping around. Me too, Phil. I thought it was great, don't you? Right then, shall we put the movie quiz to bed?

0: Now then, we got there eventually, didn't we, eh? It took some doing. If you're not familiar with the movie quiz that we do each week, we play a clip from a movie, and all you've got to do is guess which movie it is. And courtesy of Cineworld in Llandudno Junction, you win yourselves two cinema tickets. But of course, it's the fastest finger first. So whoever messages in first with the correct answer receives them tickets. Now, I've got to say, it's neck and neck here. It was a very close one. Helena in Colwyn Bay and Bob in Mochtra. Now then, this was the clip.
1: And there you left. And the way you got out, lying to yourself that the past held no sway over the future.
0: It was a close one, I must say. But there can only be one winner. Congratulations to Helena in Colwyn Bay. You win yourself two cinema tickets to Cineworld in Llandudno Junction. Well done, my lovely, and I hope you enjoy your night. And we'll do it all over again next week. Stay tuned. We've got Angie Sawyer in the wings with the Soul Train on Sound Radio.

Steve Blair, Country House. Do you know, each week I do the movie quiz, and each week I forget to give you the answer. Just terrible, isn't it? Hey, I don't know. Yeah, I know. I'm sorry. You want the answer to the movie quiz, don't you, hey? Okay. It was indeed John Wick, an American action thriller starring Keanu Reeves from 2023. Oh, we got there eventually, didn't we, eh?

I love Tabugi. Well, they're not wrong. It has been great to have your company this afternoon. And we've got Angie Sawyer in the wings, waiting and raring to go there with the Soul Train. So stay tuned. Nearly time for me to go. A couple more to keep us going. Right to the news at 6 o'clock. The news headlines, international and national.

for your company, and I will see you again next week, all being well. Keep it here, like I say, we've got Angie Sawyer in the wings with the Soul Training Platform 1, and she'll be here right through till 9 p.m. tonight.

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1: From the Sky News Centre at 6, the Premier League's confirmed Manchester City have been found guilty of all charges relating to serious breaches of financial rules. It found the club arranged sham contracts with commercial partners to artificially inflate the club's revenues between 2009 and 2018. City's chief executive Ferran Soriano declined to comment at a conference in Copenhagen.
2: The Premier League confirms you cheated for nearly a decade. Do you apologise to football fans?
3: I have nothing to say, thank you.
2: Are you destroying football?
3: Thank you, thank you.
2: Do you not have a message for football?
3: Thank you.
2: You know, when you've cheated for so long, do you not have an obligation?
3: I said thank you.
1: The club says it's innocent and will appeal. The Prime Minister says he'll change the triple lock on pensions in 2030 to pay for major changes to social care in England. Andy Burnham told Labour's party conference in Liverpool that it will still rise every year in line with inflation or by 2.5%. He says a new national care service would reflect his party's best traditions.
4: Where everyone contributes and everyone is covered. Free at the point of use and no care charges paid out of your basic state pension.
1: The Conservatives claim the PM's plans make tax rises inevitable. The body of a baby has been found on a beach in North Wales. Health officials say they're concerned about the welfare of the mother following the discovery in Bangor. Lindsay Clancy's lawyers have urged the judge not to order a retrial over allegations she murdered her three children. The mother, who admits strangling them during a bout of postpartum psychosis, saw a jury fail to agree verdicts earlier this month. Anti-migrant activist Daniel Thomas has been refused bail. He's appeared before a Crown Court accused of slashing a boat in the Channel last week. And England boss Thomas Tuchel will be forced into changes for tonight's Nations League game against the Czech Republic. Nico O'Reilly is out with an injury. That's the latest from Sky News. I'm Chris Milligan.

And welcome to the Soul Train Show here on Sam Radio. A big thank you to Paul Jenkins there for another fab drive time show. And of course, he will be back next Tuesday.

So how the devil are you out there this evening? I do hope you're all well. And stick around till 9 o'clock this evening. We're going to have a fab time.

So opening the show there was Dynasty and I've Just Begun to Love You. The next track, this is Jafunk and Don't Stop the Music. Well, I'm not going to do that now until 9 o'clock tonight.

There we go. That was Jeff Funk there, and featuring Stephen McHendry and Triple H Horns. Oh, tongue twisters there. I hope you're all right out there this evening, and any requests whatsoever, please contact me on text or WhatsApp to 07300 66 33 81.

So it's that time now for the breakdown and what's in store for you this evening. And this hour from 6 till 7, it's the album track from Years Gone By, 1978. And then we have Back in the Day, so what was number one many moons ago? In fact, 1971. And then it is my guilty pleasure. And it's Brandy by Looking Glass. So that's hour one taken care of. And then on to hour two from 7 till 8. And that's my Tuesday's twosomes. Now, it's between Dave Stewart and Colin Blunstone. You're saying, eh? But it is a Motown track. 1981. You can ponder on that one. And then we'll have the three Northern Soul tracks. And then my same song, different artist. And it's going to be a track from Mr. Lou Rolls. The year 1974. Then my soul singer's birthday. Then I will be looking at the UK soul chart. So that rounds it all up. From now till 9 o'clock.

And everybody plays the fool. Right, today, well, yesterday, actually, I was out with my son and we were going round at some of the shops, and I'm always on the lookout for songs. So the song I'm going to play you now came up while we was having a coffee. There was both of us out with our phones, holding them so we could, with the mics on the phones, so that we could find out what the title of the song was. We must have looked really idiots, but there you go. That's how I get my songs. It was a song by, you probably won't even recognise the actual group. They're called Spring Gang, and the song is called Like a Queen.

So that's Spring Gang. And Like a Queen. There we go. So I had a message from Riri here. She says, good evening, Angie. Just walked my dog. It's so warm. I agree, it is. But it's plumbing windy. But looks like rain's on the way. Oh, cheers for that. And also, she's making me hungry because she says she's got steak and chips cooking. And I'm stuck here till... Well, I'm not stuck here because I enjoy it, but I'm here till 9 o'clock. Right, we have a request come in. Could we have a dedication for our good friend Adrian, please? Thank you for always being such a good friend and neighbour. We both have very sad anniversaries coming up, and it's so good to know we can and do support each other. Thank you, my friend. From Chris, Alison and Jess. This is from Alexander O'Neill. If it will start, there we go. And it's called What's Missing?

So it is album track from years gone by. And the album is from Mr. Peter Brown. In 1978.

The album is called A Fantasy Love Affair. This album was successful on the disco charts as well. It's produced 4 singles, 3 of which were hits. Now, this is interesting. The album cover was what it seemed as a nude lady. And I can verify that because I've seen it today. But, in fact, he had created it out of cardboard. Sheer fabric and ribbons. And no one knew till he revealed it in an interview in the Rolling Stone magazine. So there you go. All of you who thought that photograph of a nude lady on the front of the album of Fantasy Love Affair was real, you were wrong. So I'm going to play the title track of Peter Brown's Love Affair.

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1: So, back in the day now, so what was number one this time of year? 29th of September, but in the year 1971. 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
1: Right, this is a song called Ask Me by Carol Ginari. After this, it's my guilty pleasure.

So that was Ask Me by Carol Gironi. And now it's my guilty pleasure, and it's Brandy and Looking Glass.

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0: And taking us up to 7 o'clock. This is Light of the World. And it's called Time. 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

Welcome to Hour 2. This is the Soul Train Show here on Sound Radio 103.1 FM. My name's Angie Sawyer. I'm here now till 9 o'clock this evening.

and welcome to hour two. That was Kanyo and a song called I'm Ready. This is Starpoint, and I Just Want to Be Your Lover. From 1981. Next up is my Tuesday's Twosomes.

There we go. Star Point there, and I Just Want to Be Your Lover. Tuesday's twosomes this week is from Dave Stewart and Colin Blunstone. Now, you don't really think that these are anything to do with Motown, do you? But they've recorded a Motown classic, originally recorded, the original was in 1966 by Jimmy Ruffin. The song, What Becomes of the Broken Hearted. Now, Dave Stewart and Colin Blunstone released it in 1981 with Stewart on synth and vocals by Zombies singer Colin Blunstone. I'd forgotten he was with them. Reached number 13 in the UK charts.

Didn't do a bad job of that, did they? Colin Blunstone and Dave Stewart there with What Becomes of the Broken Hearted. Now, this next song is by a gentleman called Tom Mishk. And Poppy Aduda. It's called Disco Yes. After this, it'll be the three Northern Soul Tracks.

0: Angie Sawyer is keeping the faith on the Soul Train Show. 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
1: Yeah, that's right. So we've got the three Northern Soul tracks. I've got Soul Train on the brain. Well, I should have, shouldn't I? I'm here every Tuesday. Right, so we've got Come On Train by Don Thomas, At the Top of the Stairs by The Formations, and one of my favourites, We Did It by Sly Johnson. So this is Don Thomas. Come On Train.

Hi, Richard Serling here, and every Sunday morning from 10 to midday, right here on Sound Radio Wales, I've got 2 hours of classy northern and modern soul delicacies on the turntables. Memories of the clubs we all loved and those special soul sounds you might have forgotten all about. 2 hours of the music that loves us back every Sunday morning from 10 on Sound Radio Wales. Wonderful soul music lives right where you do.

And that's the brand new Heavies there with a track called Last to Know from the album Shelter. Same song, different artist. Originally, this song, She's Gone, was written and performed by American duo Daryl Hall and John Oates in 1973. Lou Rolls had a hit with it in 1974, and then John Oates and Daryl Hall released it in 1976. So with Lou Rolls' version of She's Gone, see what you think.

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1: So, the birthday today is a gentleman called Donald Earl de Grade Jr. He was born today, 29th of September 1969, but his stage name was Devante Swing. Right, he is an American record producer, singer, songwriter and rapper, best known as the main songwriter and producer of the R&B group Jasia, which includes his younger brother. So, with a Stevie Wonder song, it's Happy Birthday to David Earl de Grade Jr.

So that was Dodicea there, and it was happy birthday to, yes, Dave Donald something something. I've put the paper around somewhere. Anyway, talking about Stevie Wonder, Songs in the Key of Life turned 50 yesterday, and Stevie has marked the date by releasing an EP with four previously released recordings from original sessions. Wonder says the songs didn't make the album, but were part of what he was feeling and discovering as he made it. This is one of the tracks off the EP, and it's called My Live Story of Love. And he opens his 50th anniversary tour on the 13th of October in Birmingham before crossing Europe and the US. So this is My Life Story of Love.

So that's the new EP. Well, one of the songs off the new EP, My Life Story of Love. And the EP is called Songs in the Key of Life. UK Soul Chart now, and I'm going to play you a new entry at number 7. It's by Change, and it's called I've Got a Feeling About Our Love. This is going to take us up to 8 o'clock. Where have those 2 hours just gone? I'll see you for Boogie Down the Disco.

Well, hello to everyone out there. This is the Soul Train Show. We are boogieing down the disco. Owning the show was Liberty X, Got to Have Your Love. And that was a diva. Aye, thank you. I'd like to thank you all out there for tuning in.

was a BBQ band on the beat. Well, thanks for joining me or sticking with me since 6 o'clock this evening. And all this hour now is just songs that you can jig about to. You can text or WhatsApp. It's not too late. We still have about 50 minutes to go. And it's 07 366 33 81. Just like Suaz, she's got two requests this evening. This is her first one, Archie Bell and the Drells and Soul City Walkin'.

There we go. Brilliant track that is, Michael Jackson and You Rock My World. Adrian would like Shame by Evelyn Champagne King. So this is for you, Adrian.

So that was for Adrian. That's Shame, Evelyn Champagne King. Fantastic track. And Wendy was dancing to that. Mind you, she wasn't the only one. And no handbags in sight. Yeah, I agree. The ones over the shoulder don't get in the way then, do they? This is Melbourne Moore. And Mind Up Tonight.

So that was Sue's second request, Rick James, You and I. Fantastic songs this week. Well, she does every week, really. This is the Call in the Gang and what we're supposed to be doing. Let's go dancing.

So that's Let's Go Dancing. Ooh, la, la, la. Calling the gang there. Well, this is the Soul Train Show. We have 20 minutes to go till 9 o'clock, and then that's me done. This is Whitney Houston. How Will I Know? Can still get your requests in. 07300 66 33 81.

There we go. That's Shalimar and Make That Move. Now a bit of a change. This is Kid Carol now, and it's a Wonderful Thing, baby.

That's Kid Carole there, and I'm a Wonderful Thing, Baby. Right, a bit of a Sister Sledge now, and Lost in Music. That's what we do every Tuesday on the Soul Train Show. We get lost in the music.

Another 3 hours gone on the Soul Train Show. Thank you very much for listening and for all your input and your requests. Really enjoyed myself again tonight. I am back for the Drive Time Show on Friday from 4 till 6. It's not necessarily soul music. It's anything goes, to be honest with you. So just tracks, really, that I grew up with and my son keeps throwing at me that keep coming in to his head, because he loves music as well. And anybody else that wants to throw tracks at me, feel free. So in the morning, we have the new breakfast show with Dave Bowen Jones from 8 till 10. Then we have Community Matters from 10 with Pete Mack. So that's your morning taken care of. And then please do keep supporting us and stay with us for the rest of the day and rest of the weeks, really. Some great shows all across Sound Radio. So I'm going to finish tonight with a track from Roy Ayres called Running Away. That's what I'm doing now.

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0: Hi, Denise. 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

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I'm so ashamed of it, but must admit

0: 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It's Paul's birthday tomorrow and I've no idea what to get him.
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